0: Mix 93.1. All right, time for another pop culture pop quiz. Mario and Courtney Lopez here playing another round of the slang game where we try to guess slang from various times or places. It's our theme today, Frazier.
1: Well, today we are doing medieval slang that needs to make a comeback.
0: Okay.
1: Yes. These are medieval slang terms.
2: By the way, the things I sent you, I did not read.
1: I know. I'm aware.
3: On with Mario. Pop quiz.
1: Here we go.
0: Here we go.
1: Hands on buzzers. Hufty Tufty. That was Mario.
0: Tufty. What was it? Hufty?
1: Hufty Tufty.
0: Hufty Tufty is when you're like a little chubby dude, but you know how to throw down.
1: No. That is incorrect.
0: No. Sounds like
1: Courtney.
2: Hufty Tufty is when you think you're all that.
1: It's a person who brags.
0: That's a chubby dude who can throw it down.
1: Well, I mean, maybe.
2: I think I got
1: well, you didn't say he was bragging about himself, though.
0: Okay.
1: Which
0: okay.
1: He could be.
2: Oh, he thinks he's hufty tough.
1: I'll give you a prop for that. It's pretty close. All right.
2: Fair enough. Oh, my God.
1: Here's the next one. Don't get mad. Here we go. Fop doodle. Mario.
0: Fop doodle was a hairstyle back in the day. Yo, your fop doodle's tight.
1: Incorrect.
0: No?
1: Courtney.
2: Fop doodle is when you mess something up.
1: No, it's a fool. So
0: he's a fool.
1: It's a person who would mess something
0: up.
1: For,
0: all right,
1: hands on buzzers. Gobe Mooch.
0: Gobe Mooch is a dude who borrows from you and never pays you back.
1: Incorrect.
0: No?
1: Courtney.
2: A gobe mooch used to be called when a person.
1: Incorrect.
2: Lives beyond
1: a gullible person. A gullible person.
0: Okay. My definitions to all these words.
1: But. There are two more. Giggle mutt. That was barely Mario.
0: Giggle mutt is when you just can't stop laughing. This fool laughs at everything. He's a giggle mutt.
1: A person who smiles stupidly all the time.
0: There you go. That's
1: nailed it. Last one.
2: Did he nail it though?
1: I mean, close enough.
0: Laugh, smile,
2: I nailed
0: yes.
2: the other one too.
0: All right, prop to a prop. Prop to a prop.
1: And last part. One, fusty lugs.
0: Fusty lugs. Is a guy that never bathes. He just smells rank. He's fusty lugs.
1: Incorrect.
2: Oh, that's not it.
1: That's not it.
2: A fusty lug is someone who's really hairy.
1: Incorrect. A lazy person.
2: Oh.
1: So it kind of, you maybe, yeah, it's a tootie. I was going to say it's a tootie.
2: You should have just said he's a tootie.
1: He's a tootie.
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1: Omar Lopez, few songs I'm going to drop a lesson in music history on you, going all the way back to the early 80s when Huey Lewis and the News blended their bar band roots with the new wave inspiration to create an album that will go on to sell more than 10 million copies. 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
1: Time for today's lesson in music history. You're on Mario Lopez, going back to this week in 1983. Oh, Huey Lewis and the News dropped their album Sports, which featured

0: Houston.
1: I love me some Huey Lewis.
2: Me too.
1: He's got such a cool voice. The album sold more than 10 million copies. Fun fact, the title was a clever play on the band's name, The News, with the band members appearing on the album cover in a bar to suggest where people typically watch sports. The album's cover also featured a photo of the band at the 2 a.m. Club, a real-life bar in Mill Valley, California, where they performed in its early days.
2: Another fun fact, Huey was MJ's favorite vocalist in the We Are the World song.
1: I don't know about
2: song.
1: That. I do not know about that. I don't think MJ found it so funny. He was like,
2: it was like crazy.

0: 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What up, Mario? Courtney Lopez here with some quick food buzz for you. It's about time. Pop-Tarts finally answering the call for more gooey goodness with super stuffed Pop-Tarts. About 50% more filling than the originals.
1: Strawberry blast, molten lava cake, and cinnamon caramel. Ooh. I used to eat the brown cinnamon sugar.
2: Pop-Tarts?
1: Yeah, and dip it into milk.
2: Do you know that the Pop-Tarts that have frosting actually have less calories than the ones that don't have frosting?
0: I saw that. You know I only
2: I saw that online. I don't know if it's true.
0: I've only tried the one Pop-Tart.
2: What flavor was that?
0: It was one with frosting.
2: Okay.
0: It was all right. I don't feel like it's
1: fine.
0: Missing out.
1: I mean, it's fine.
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1: 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Love hearing from you, so please hit us up. Questions, comments, whatever you got. A few more songs. I'm going to dig into our mentions to see what's on your mind. That's coming up next. Loving

0: 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All right, at On with Mario on Facebook and X, at On with Mario Lopez on Instagram. Mario and Courtney Lopez here. Love hearing from you. Questions, comments, whatever you got. What'd you find, honey?
1: This is from Ascarido. He said, great wig tip yesterday on how to build the wig height by only using conditioner at night. Maybe you should bestow a wig tip on us weekly. Great knowledge must be shared.
2: Weekly wig tips.
0: Oscar Riddle, that is very nice of you. Thank you. Yeah, that's not a bad idea. Not a bad idea. Oh, terrible idea. I'm getting pushback here, Oscar Riddle.
3: Coming up. More Mario Lopez coming up.
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1: Amara Lopez saw this on IG and thought it warranted discussing. According to polls conducted by the social media group Puberty, greatest ice cream flavor of all time has just been determined. And they did a March Madness type bracket. There was a lot of flavors there. In the winter, cookies and cream. The final poll in the bracket style tournament had cookies and cream facing off against cookie dough, with cookies and cream emerging as the overall champion. I don't think I have a problem with that because it kind of encompasses a little vanilla, a little chocolate, some cookie.
2: Yeah.
1: It's in my Mount Rushmore favorite ice cream flavors. You know what my go-tos are? Coffee.
2: Chocolate, chip, mint, something.
1: There's coffee, yeah, in no particular order. Coffee, mint and chip, chocolate chip,
2: yeah,
1: and cookies and cream.
2: Yeah. Those are good.
1: Those are good.
2: I'm a little disappointed that cookie dough didn't make it as the winner.
1: That's my wife's.
2: Do like cookie dough just in general.
1: I don't. I don't like the raw. I feel like I'm gonna get sick.
2: I eat like a good pack of cookie dough a week probably. As a dessert. It's just a good dessert. Mm. It's quick.
1: Salmonella.
2: No, you can eat it now.
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1: You're on Mario Lopez. A few more songs. We're going to make a quick stop into Cordo's Corner for a fresh life hack or two. Back to see what helpful tips she's got for us today in 10. So don't move.

0: Mix 93.1. Oh, Mario Courtney Lopez making a stop into Courtney's Corner for something fresh. And as you just told us, you've got coyote tips.
1: Yes, besides just hating them. And I know they were here before us, but we have pets and I get so scared for our pets.
0: Well, a lot of people, unfortunately, have had their pets taken and killed by these coyotes. So this is probably really good tips.
1: Well, this is if you have coyotes in your area. I never grew up with them on the East Coast. So when I came here and saw one for the first time, I thought it was a starving dog because that's what it looked like.
2: You adopted it.
1: Yeah. Yeah. I thought I started feeding it. And, anyway, here are the do's. Maintain eye contact. Use loud noises, whistle, music, pots and pans. I don't know if you're...
2: Start singing.
1: Yeah, you're walking, just you're randomly carrying a pot and a pan. Spray water, toss sticks or rocks near the coyote. That's easy to get if you're outside. Shake a can filled with pennies or pebbles. If you're, every time you go outside, just take a can.
2: I have my can of pebbles.
1: Pebbles. Obviously, the first thing you also do is pick up your pet. Protect children and keep them close and calm. Mm-hmm. Here's what you don't do. You don't run. It triggers the chase instinct in the coyote. Mm-hmm. And you also don't approach or corner the coyote. And if they have their cubs nearby, that's also, you know.
0: Yes.
1: You don't want to be in that because you might be coyote dinner.
0: So make yourself big. Make a lot of noise.
3: More Mario Lopez coming up.
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1: Mario Lopez here, getting close to the end of our radio fun. Just one last thing to get to, plus probably enough time to play a request or two before I get out of here. So if you got a song you want to hear, hit me up at On Mario on X.

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1: I'm Mario Courtney Lopez. Almost time to head out, but not before we get to one last thing. The Rock is set to make a live-action Teddy Ruxpin movie. He's going to produce the movie, which is set for release by Amazon MGM Studios, with a tonal pitch of Sonic the Hedgehog meets Elf. Interesting log line there. Details are under wraps. The film is expected to be a family-friendly adventure featuring Teddy, his best friend Grubby, and an inventor named Newton Gimmick as they go on a quest from their home in the land of Vrionia. Now, I thought my boy Wahlberg already did this movie, and it was called Ted.
2: Well, that wasn't Teddy Ruxpin. Exactly.
1: But it was basically about a talking bear.
2: But that bear was filthy.
1: And that's true.
2: That was a naughty bear.
1: This is more family friendly.
2: Yeah,
1: bear.
2: Teddy Ruxpin like told stories to kids. Like he was a storyteller and stuff. Cassette tape in the back, and sometimes my brother would put his Ozzy Osbourne or Black Sabbath tapes in the back. That was weird.
1: So this is more family friendly. Okay, got it. The PG version of Ted.
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0: 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Mario and Courtney Lopez here, keeping the music coming your way as Courtney tries to make us think with a random thought. What you got, honey?
1: You know, the funniest people you know don't tell jokes. They just be talking.
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0: There's some people that are just funny because the way they talk and the way they look, and it's a combo, not necessarily the content. They just be funny.
1: Right.
0: All right, let's get back to the music. I like those people.

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1: 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It is going down September 18th and 19th in Vegas. 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
2: So many live performances from BTS, Cardi B, Kenny Chesney, Snoop Dogg, Ciara. She was just added. Benson Boone, Goo Goo Dolls, my favorite. Lainey Wilson, Weezer, Smashing Pumpkins. 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

Mix 93.1. You know how I always tell you, hey, fall doesn't technically start until September 22nd, so cool it on all of the pumpkin talk? Yeah, I guess we should be talking about Christmas at this point in time, but there's a good reason for it. I'll explain why coming up in 6 minutes.

0: Hit music for the Pioneer Valley, Mix 93.1. I'm the one who's been telling you, don't talk about fall yet. We don't hit fall until September 22nd. Here I am saying, oh no, we actually need to talk about the holidays now. But it's true, you need to start buying those it toys ahead of the holidays before they're not gonna be available anymore. The Toy Insider dropped its hot 20 list recommendations for the holidays. Sesame Street, Tickle Me Elmo, Giggle Max, Barbie Chemistry Science Kit, and Mattel K-Pop Demon Hunters Rumi Sing-Along Doll. Those are all the heavy hitters for this holiday season. So if you think that your kid's going to want any of those, you might just want to get it in October or maybe even now.
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I'm just getting started with my shift, but you know, if there's ever a song that you want to hear, you can get a hold of me by using that little red microphone button on the free iHeartRadio app. It's called the Talkback Mic. 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

0: 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You can find us on Instagram at Mix 93.1. Something big is going down this weekend that you can be a part of just right from your home. Yeah, on your couch. I'll explain more coming up in the next 10 minutes.
1: They say the holy water's watered down, and this town's lost.

0: 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So you can't make it to Vegas this weekend for our iHeartRadio Music Festival. No worries. Hey, it's Shannon L. Benson Boone, part of that lineup. Zara Larsson, Stella Lefty, Snoop Dogg, Weezer, Smashing Pumpkins. It is going to be a riot of a good time. And you can actually enjoy it right from your couch. It's going to be streaming on Disney Plus this Friday and Saturday. 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

0: 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Hey, my name is Shannon L. Thanks for making this part of your night. Veronica, though, it sounds like this is part of your daily routine, huh?
1: 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In the car, at work, while I'm taking a shower.
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1: 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Yeah, nobody's going to write you up for that. 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A PIP?

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1: It's totally fine to crash a wedding these days, did you know?
0: Hey, my name is Shannon O. In fact, there are a few couples that are welcoming this with open arms. I'll explain why coming up in the next 6 minutes.

0: Mix 93.1. Sometimes you really just want the night of dancing, and a wedding DJ is all that's gonna like scratch that itch. Hey, it's Shannon O. I'm definitely one of those people. And if you are too, notaweddingcrasher.com actually allows you to buy tickets to people's weddings. This is them just trying to make an extra buck to cover some of the costs. I want to hear your craziest wedding crasher stories, though. Emily, you were actually the one who crashed a wedding. What happened?
1: It was late at night. We were drinking in a hotel lobby bar, and they had a wedding reception. And we ran into some of the groomsmen, and we were teasing about crashing the wedding. And he's like, well, actually, I'm the groom, so come on in.
0: What? That's so fun.
1: Yeah, there was no one on the dance floor, so we danced for a couple songs. We got people back out there, and then we left. It was great.
0: That is awesome. So you actually brought the party. Not everybody can say that.
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1: We've talked about it before, but I am one of those people that, you know, I want the most summer that I possibly can get. So do not contact me about fall things until September 22nd when it actually starts on the calendar. But Brooke, you've been celebrating since August 25th because of the PSL. Isn't that a little early?
2: It's never too early. I love it so much.
1: All right, well, you do you. 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
1: Hey, it's Shannon. Oh, do you ever hear Choosing Texas and think, man, that song has got to be making Ella Langley a pretty penny? Well, Billboard

0: Premier Valley's hit music. This is Mix 93.1. Have you ever wondered how much a song actually makes an artist? Hey, my name is Shannon O. Well, I typed in Ella Lainley. How much has Choosin' Texas generated since its time being on the radio? Well, let's just start with the basics. It averages nearly 3 million streams a day across multiple platforms, which puts her at an estimated $930,000 to $1.55 million in gross revenue just on streams alone. That's a lot of money.
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Facts I found out from social media earlier this week. Hey, it's Shannon O. Dancing with the Stars season 35 premiered last night, and I came across a video of Julia Stiles with her dance partner going through a couple of myths about her acting career. One, she did not actually attend Juilliard. Let's just get that out of there. That was just in Save the Last Dance. Her character did that. Two, she didn't even do most of the dancing in Save the Last Dance. She said it was a body double, and now my mind is blown.

The Pioneer Valley's hit music. This is Mix 93.1. I didn't know that people actually wanted to eat candy corn, but now I'm even more confused because Brock's released a perfume. It's called Ode to Candy Horn. Creamy vanilla, sponge sugar, and honey. So you can literally smell like the wax candy. Yeah.

101, the Pioneer Valley's hit music. We found out a few more details about the biggest wedding of the year. But first, I want to ask you, if you could have a celebrity be the officiant of your wedding, who would you choose? Let me know using the talkback mic, and I'll let you know who was the officiant of Taylor and Travis's wedding earlier this year. That's coming up in 6 minutes.

0: 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Hey, my name is Shannon L. Thanks for spending part of your night with me. One of those details that he talked about, he raved about Adam Sandler's performance as their officiant. And I was curious, if you could have anybody officiate your wedding, who would you choose? Chantel, hit the talk back, Mike.
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This is Mix 93.1, the Pioneer Valley's hit music. Lady Gaga welcoming her first baby into the world. Hey, it's Shannon L. Apparently, she's very excited to be a mom. I cannot wait to see the personality of this kid.

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How is it not even October and we already know what the baby name trend is going to be for next year? Hey, it's Shannon O. It's called name maxing. And if you don't know what that means, I got the info for you coming up in the next 10 minutes.

0: Mix 93.1. We already know the baby name trends for 2027. Hey, it's Shannon O. It's called name maxing. And if you don't know what that is, it's basically taking two names that you can't decide between. You love them so much and you combine them into one. So, for example, Leo and Giovanni. Leovani. Yeah, so you combine the two. But apparently, Sarah, you've been doing this in your family for, well, a while now.
1: My aunt's name is Leray, spelled L-E, capital R-A-E. And it was a combination of my grandma Leela and my grandpa Raymond.
0: What a pretty name, too. I love the meaning behind it. Have you ever combined, or somebody in your family, two names into one? Tell me the story. Hit the talk back, Mike.
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1: What's up? My name is Shannon. I appreciate you making me part of your night. Jenny, it sounds like yours is getting a little bit better.
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1: 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Appreciate you. 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

93.1, the Pioneer Valley's hit music. I guess there's still a biopic in the works for Britney Spears. Hey, it's Shannon. This news coming after The Woman in Me was released back in October of 2023. Explores her rise to fame, personal struggles. But the screenwriter, Elizabeth Merriweather, who has also worked on New Girl, she's still in the early

0: 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Have you ever listened to a song and you thought, man, I wonder why they wrote it this way or how they wrote it? Hey, my name is Shannon L. Thanks for hanging out with me tonight. Well, Alex Warren just came out with a new album, and we've got all the details behind the stories that inspired those songs. I'll let you know how you can be a part of that coming up in 6 minutes.
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0: 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Hey, my name is Shannon O. Appreciate you spending part of your night with me. 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

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Well, this just in, Halloween humor hit your funeral. Hey, HTNO, they are now offering pumpkin spice caskets for $1,600. They're hoping that this, like, fun play on words is going to get people more comfortable talking about their funeral planning and, you know, their rights when they are buying caskets. But I feel like this is just a little bit more creepy than it is playful, don't you?

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1: 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It's the biggest festival of the year, and you can be a part of it. Hey, my name is Shannon O. I'll get you all the details on how you don't even have to leave your couch, and you can still enjoy it. That's coming up in the next 10 minutes. Right now, Zara Larson.

0: 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Stella Lefty going to be part of our iHeartRadio Music Festival presented by Capital One. Looking forward to that. Also this weekend, Zara Larsson, BTS, Snoop Dogg, Smashing Pumpkins. It is going to be a time. And if you're not going out to Las Vegas to enjoy it all, don't worry. You can actually experience it right from your couch. Disney Plus is going to be streaming the whole thing so you can get all those great performances too. Just make sure next year you don't miss out, right?
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0: 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What is your fall comfort show? Hey, my name is Shannon O. I'm curious because I feel like people always fall back on the Gilmore Girls. Actually, Trisha, you're watching the entire series again this year?
1: The whole thing and the spinoff series.
0: See, nobody ever gets tired of the Gilmore Girls, but I'm wondering if there's another series that you think, when you think fall, you think of this TV show. Let me know using the TalkBack feature.

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I know it's a little too early to start thinking about this, but Alanis Morissette, she's going to be making her first ever holiday album this year.

Hit music for the Pioneer Valley, Mix 93.1. What is the car that you keep going back to? You've had it more than once because those things just last forever. Hey, it's Shannon O. I ask because I have a list of the cars that are most likely to reach 250,000 miles. And how great would it be not to have a car payment? Am I right? It's coming up in the next 6 minutes.

0: 931, what's the car that you keep on choosing? Hey, it's Shannon O. I asked because I have a list of the car brands that are most likely to reach 250,000 miles. Toyota actually dominating this list. Number one, Toyota Sequoia, a Toyota 4Runner, Toyota Highlander Hybrid, Toyota Tundra. 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

Pioneer Valley's hit music. This is Mix 93.1. It's not even October yet, so how does DoorDash know the top Halloween candy orders for 2026? Are we already dipping into the jar? Reese's Peanut Butter Cups, number one. Once again, followed by Hershey's Milk Chocolate Bars and M&M's. What are you filling that bucket with this year?

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So I guess your relationship is very healthy if you have your partner saving your phone as something other than their legal name. But the same thing goes with friends. I want to hear from you. What is the wildest nickname you have saved in your phone? Hit that talk back, Mike, to let me know.

0: This is Mix 93.1. I found out last week that I am not creative when it comes to storing people's contact information in my phone. Hey, my name is Shannon. Oh, I hope you're having a great night so far. But I asked this because apparently if you have somebody's nickname saved in your phone, that means you have a stronger relationship with them. Although I'm not quite sure about Alex. You have your friend saved as what?
1: Ferris wheel, because I have a friend who gets around.
0: Oh my gosh, that's wild. Does she know that you have her listed as that?
1: To be honest, I don't think so.
0: You better hope that she doesn't find out. What's the craziest nickname you have saved in your phone? Hit that talkback mic to let me know.
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Mix 93.1, the Pioneer Valley's hit music. Did you see the awkward moment over the weekend when Charles Woodson found out that he was the only one not invited to Travis Kelce and Taylor Swift's wedding? Yes, you're just like the rest of us.

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You can find us on Instagram at Mix 93.1. That's wrapping it up for me. I hope you enjoy the rest of your Wednesday. As always, you can hit the talk back mic if you got a request for a song that you want to hear, or you just want to tell me your favorite color, because why not? My name is Shannon O. Thanks for spending some time with us.

0: 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It is Valentine in the morning.
1: Starting up a show. Good morning, Brian. How are you?
2: I'm feeling pretty good.
0: Good, man. Jill, how are you? Oh. Just follow up?
3: Yeah, why?
2: Thank you. I was hoping that someone would ask.
3: Yeah, because it's very rare that you're feeling really good this time of morning.
2: I'm like a miserable person.
0: You have good
4: Monday and half a Tuesday, you are.
0: Yeah. Your heart's cold and dark.
2: I have big plans tonight. Lord of the Rings, The Fellowship of the Ring in theaters.
4: Oh, that's cool.
3: Cool. The Galaxy Theater.
2: My son is reading the books.
0: Oh, okay. It's the thing with your kid. Okay,
2: and
0: that's
2: my
0: cool.
2: Dad, too. So the three of us went back and read it all together. And I've been looking for it in a movie theater to watch now that we finished the first
0: one. Where does this fall? Is this the first one?
2: That's the first one.
0: Oh, God. He's going to hate the ending of the first one.
2: Well, because if I remember correctly,
0: it just stops at the top of a hill. Yeah.
2: Yes. I'm trying to remember the feeling.
0: He's going to be so mad.
2: And people in the theater were like bummed.
0: I saw that with Leilani's dad, God rest his soul. And the two of us were like, what? We're both into it and it just stops.
3: Oh.
0: It's like basically, and I'm not going to have this perfect, but they're looking for the ring, you know, got to get the ring, whatever. And they're walking along. Well, let's go up this hill, Bobby. All right, Billy, let's go up this hill. Dun, dun, dun, dun, dun. Hey, Bobby. Yeah, I was wondering.
2: And then the journey continues.
0: The journey continues.
3: How long did you guys have to wait till the next movie came out?
0: A year and a half. I don't know, 2 years. It was something silly.
3: Yeah.
2: But this is an extended edition. And the reason my wife was like, you're going to be rough on the show on Thursday is because...
0: It was already long.
2: I know.
0: Yeah.
2: It's like 4 hours.
4: Oh, my God.
3: What
2: for
3: time
2: one
3: does it
2: movie.
3: Start?
2: Starts at 6.
3: Oof. Oh, that's fun, though.
2: So fun.
3: That's great.
0: It's fun. But tomorrow morning, then... This bozo's like,
2: We all cover for each other when we go out the night before. That's like the Valentine in the morning code.
3: Yeah.
0: No, it's not.
3: I was out last night, so you guys got to cover for me today.
0: Guys, be like John and I. Take your job seriously.
3: We do. Guys, life is meant to be lived. We can't just work all the time.
0: Work is meant to be worked.
3: And I'm going to work.
4: Live your life.
0: Really?
4: Friday night through Sunday morning.
0: That's exactly what John and I do.
3: Yikes, boring.
0: No. Our job is not to cover for your mistakes.
3: Who said there's going to be mistakes?
0: You just did.
2: Yeah, no, there's always mistakes.
3: No.
2: There's going to be mistakes.
3: All right. We're going to cover.
0: All right.
4: I did have a glass of wine last night, so y'all can cover for me today.
0: John. I was just helping you out. Now you're ruining it. All right. Let's open up that mistake jar today.
2: The mistake jar is open.
3: The mistake jar is always there for me. You guys all crack up if I stumble.
0: What's the mistake jar going to be? A dollar per mistake?
4: What?
2: So today?
4: A dollar per mistake?
2: I don't think you were here for this. This is a real thing. Okay. Dollar per mistake starting now?
0: Starting right now. We got so much professionalism. I'll tell you what. I'll give it a 6 o'clock if you want. Dollar per mistake starting at 6 so you can kind of get out of your system in this hour. Dollar per mistake.
4: When's the last time you did this?
2: It's been years.
4: Okay, so, you know, let's account for inflation. A dollar's a lot of money. You know, maybe we go to like 50 cents.
0: No. 50 Cent had his time, baby. If you were rapping now, you'd be a dollar.
4: I don't know. 25 cents?
0: No. A dollar. You're going the wrong way. I said no to 50 Cent. Why did you go down to 25?
4: You drive a hot bargain.
2: Mistake jar is always a dollar. That's the rule.
0: Yeah, it's got to be something paper you can shove in there. Nobody wants to hear the clink.
3: Oh, shoot. Ooh. I don't have any papers.
0: No, I Venmo.
2: Okay, it's
0: all right.
2: On. 6 o'clock.
0: 6 o'clock. A dollar per mistake. Now, what qualifies as a mistake? Is it a big stumble? A blatant stumble? Or is it just... not knowing the right information, you know?
4: Yeah, are follow-up questions allowed?
3: No. No follow-up questions are allowed. A tiny stumble should not count for a mistake. Like a really bad one, sure. But like a tiny stumble, that's just part of everyday life, for me anyways.
0: I think we'll have to decide collectively in the room if it was a mistake big enough or not.
4: Do you got to get a unanimous vote?
0: No, not unanimous, because the person who made the mistake can't get to vote.
4: Oh, my God. Then Brian's always going to vote whenever you vote.
3: Of course.
2: That's so unfair.
4: It is. I agree.
0: Brian's not a homer.
2: No. I'm totally fair.
0: And Brian's going to be making mistakes. He's putting a buck in, I guarantee you.
4: Yeah. Should we get the bell out?
0: He's good for 10 bucks.
2: Well, I mean, if it's a running thing, we have to keep reminding people.
0: Yeah. And then that takes up the whole show. This could be an off-air type thing.
4: So we should cancel it then.
0: No.
3: No.
2: Now, tomorrow, who paid the most?
0: Yeah. Or they'll know when somebody makes a mistake and we go, mistake jerk. You know, they'll get it. People listening now will get it. They'll have a good laugh.
3: Yeah.
0: You know, we'll try it at 6 o'clock, see where it goes. you know, get some money for my kids' college fund. Because today will be, every day we do this now, from now on, you guys get to pick a charity it goes to.
3: Okay. We're doing this every day?
0: Yeah.
3: No.
0: So today's charity will be...
4: Don Kukos.
0: No, Colin's College Fund.
4: No.
0: That's your first mistake. Mix
5: 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My brother had his identity stolen. 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

0: The Pioneer Valley's hit music, Mix 93.1. 8 is Valentine 10 in the morning. All right, John, what's turning in music?
1: Well, it looks like we're all tied up this week.
2: She's from Texas, I can tell.
1: Choose in Texas has now tied Mariah Carey's all-time record for the longest number one on the Billboard Hot 100. It's been up there for 22 weeks. So that means 1 week away from breaking the record altogether, and it does look very likely that that is going to happen. Already 22 weeks, still a huge feature though. Tied for the longest number one of all time. And then we'll see if Mariah takes it back this Christmas. So I think we're going to have this battle for a little bit of time here.
0: You think so?
1: I'm John Kalugias with Trending in Music.
0: I can't believe it though. That's crazy.
1: Isn't that crazy?
0: It's such a great song too. We were good.

The Pioneer Valley's hit music, Mix 93.1. It's Valentine of the morning. If you're listening in the iHeartRadio app, get yourself a shout out today. Thank you for that. Our boss, John Peake, gets an email or something and it floods his inbox. So please do that.

0: Mix 93.1, it's Valentine in the morning. Hey, Tom.
1: Hey, good morning.
0: Brian told me that you want to talk to us about your pants falling down.
1: Oh, yeah. And it brought back memories from a few years past.
0: Yeah, this is a big conversation last week on the show.
1: I worked for a local gas station in my small town. And
0: yeah.
1: They supplied uniforms. Well, the shorts they gave me for that summer were a bit too big for me.
0: Yeah.
1: And so I had to wear this buckle that was a snap buckle. And it was a busy morning. I was covering the cashier booth, the full service, filling up propane tanks, and was running from the propane tank back to the cashier booth when the snap on my belt decided to pop and the shorts went down to my ankle.
0: You gave everybody the full service.
1: Oh, yeah. They got it all right.
0: They got
1: my
0: it
1: nickname
0: good, dude.
1: Town with 76 Flasher for a few weeks.
0: Oh, the 76 Flasher. That's funny. Did you have a tiny hiney or are you a big guy?
1: I'm a big guy.
0: Yeah, big booty.

0: I was seen.
1: Yeah, no, nobody missed that thing, man. But you had underwear on, right?
0: Oh, I did, yes.
1: Was it your good stuff, or would you rather it was a different underwear that day?
0: Oh, no, it was good.
1: Yeah, that's nice. That's the thing, if you get a drop
0: holy.
1: Trial.
0: It wasn't a Sunday, it wasn't holy, so it was good.
1: All right, that's good. Yeah. I generally have good underwear. Generally.
0: Yeah.
1: Because every now and then I forget to do the laundry and I'm putting on some holy underwear. I'm like, yeah. Oh boy, you know?
2: I don't know if this is just a female thing, but like I know which underwear are last resort underwear. And there's really like nothing wrong with them. It's just,
1: oh, really?
2: I know in my mind that like these have to be worn if you have no other options.
1: But there's something about them you don't like, whether it's you've had a bad experience or something, mm-hmm. or
2: bad color.
1: Yeah. I don't know. The feel, the fit, mm-hmm. the fabric.
2: The length you've had it.
1: Yeah, there's something about them you don't like.
2: Yeah.
1: Interesting.
0: You know, some of those are comfy that you just keep at home and wear at home, you know?
2: Right.
1: God, this past weekend, I don't think I showered till like... When did I shower? I did shower. Yeah, no, because I'd gotten my hair cut like on Thursday, I think. Thursday or Friday, I'm not sure. And I didn't shower like all weekend, and I loved how my hair looked. You know?
2: Oh, yeah. Bedhead.
1: Yeah, bedhead mm-hmm. was great. I also smelled.
2: Well, but was anybody smelling you? Oh, I guess Leilani.
3: Yeah, his wife,
2: Sorry.
3: Maybe? You would think.
2: For some reason, I thought like she was out of town. I don't know why.
1: No. Never mind. Oh, hey now. No, she was in town. I guess she just didn't notice.
2: Huh.
1: You know?
2: Well, maybe she likes it that way.
1: I don't think so. Oh, my God. I fell over this morning. I fell.
3: Sweetheart, why are you laughing at that?
1: Why are you laughing
3: you
1: at this?
3: You fell over.
1: I fell. I had my first old person fall.
4: I fall in.
3: And
4: I
3: can't. What makes it an old person fall?
1: I fell.
2: Where?
3: That doesn't make it an old
1: person
3: fall.
1: In my closet.
3: Fall.
2: Like just randomly fell over?
1: So here's what happened. My wife freaked out. You're going to love this. You're going to love this, my friend. She thought I died in the closet or something. You ready? 4:24 this morning. I'm in my closet, and I'm putting my socks on. Why are you laughing now?
2: Yeah, see?
3: It's a little funny.
1: Do you not put socks on? Does somebody put the socks on for you? What are you talking about? So anyway.
0: It's in the closet.
1: I'm going to show you exactly what happened here, okay?
2: Okay.
1: So here's, I've taken a shoe off and a sock off, so I can show you. I'm in the closet, a closet door, not that big of a closet. So I'm a little tired, a little sleepy, right? And this is me putting the sock on. They can do play-by-play. So this is how I put my socks on, like this, right? And I must have like just leaned a bit, got off balance, and I slammed into the closet door and it shut like it was the end of the world.
2: No. Oh God, yeah. Okay.
1: Woke her up, woke the dogs up, woke up the ghosts, everybody. And I hear, are you okay? What happened? And I said, I fell, but I'm okay. She goes, you fell? I go, yes, but I'm okay. I mean, I fell into the door. It didn't fall on the ground.
2: Yeah.
1: Now, the door wasn't there. I could have fallen and broken my neck. Who knows? I could have laid up in traction. But,
0: man.
1: Tom, this is my first old person fall.
4: I'm with John.
3: I don't know that that's an old person.
1: You guys have put on a sock and gotten off balance before?
2: Yeah. Of course.
1: Really?
2: Yes.
1: Oh, my God. I'm so young.
0: But from experience, that's why I put a chair in the closet.
3: Really?
1: You old man. You got a chair? Oh, God, Tom. It was scary, though, because I slammed that door so hard, and I knew I made her panic and everything, but I, you know.
0: Yeah.
1: Put those socks
0: on. At least 911 didn't show up, so it's not too bad.
1: Yeah, it's not too bad. But that's why, like, back in the day, like, royalty and stuff like that, you'd have a guy that would come in and dress you. Those guys, those kings and queens, they never fell over, you know? All right, Tommy, listen, man. Good talk, all right? You got to come down and hang in the studio sometime.
0: Sounds good. We'll do it sometime.
1: All right, I appreciate you. Have a great one.
0: You too. Thank you.
1: Okay, bye-bye. Mix 90s.
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0: things that I've got.
1: Mix 93.1. Good morning. It is Valentine in the morning. I did something at the house yesterday. It's big. It's personal news for me. I don't know if it'll affect you. I don't know. But it was wild and crazy and sad and scary, heartfelt. Do you ever have something in your life that just hit every emotion on the emotion clock? I did. I stopped off at every hour at the big old clock of emotions yesterday. More of that coming up next.

0: Mix 93.1, it is Valentine in the morning. Might be in, I don't know, maybe I'll be in a melancholy mood today. Maybe I'm not. I have no idea. We sold our family home, or I signed the paperwork as successor trustee and stuff like that.
1: That's so, so big.
0: It is, because we're in that house, Jill, and you've been to it since the mid-60s. You know, when my sisters were born, and mom's out here now in memory care right down the street from me, and I'm taking care of her. So the house, you know, was sitting vacant. What are we going to do with it, right? So we sold it to a young family. I think they're going to be a great caretaker for a new generation and make some wonderful memories and everything. But signing the paperwork yesterday, very melancholy, very surreal moment with tears streaming down the side of my cheek. I'm like closing a chapter of life that I wasn't ready to close, even though I knew the story had to end. Mm-hmm. You know what I mean?
2: It wasn't real yet. You know,
0: no,
2: the house
0: it
2: was still there.
0: And I knew it was going to happen. I knew we were going to sell it. I knew one day it would have to be sold and everything. And the chapter, I knew it had a very definitive ending. Like in life, if you get anything, there's certain things you know have definitive endings. But sometimes you just don't want to get to the end of the chapter yet. Or sometimes you just honestly start reading slower because you just don't want to get there yet. Mm-hmm. You know what I mean? Mm-hmm. And so I knew it was going to happen. I signed all the paperwork and everything with tears streaming down the side of my cheek. It's going to pass inspection, pass appraisal and everything. And I think it will. It will. But it was always like a house that I always thought if something went wrong, and here I am, grown man, adult, married, kid in college. But I always thought in the back of my head, if something went wrong in life, something drastic, I had a place to go back to. Because living out here, my son has lived in three houses. You know, we bopped around. But for me, that one house was the house that I grew up in, the house that built me, so to speak, you know, where my dog's buried in the backyard. And I used to carve my name into the tree in the front yard and everything like that. Mm-hmm. And oh, Jesus, dude.
3: Susie might cry if we play our cards just right.
2: See how it feels?
0: Why would you?
2: See how it feels?
3: Interesting.
0: I know how it feels. Why would you want that?
3: Keep going. Can't go
2: home again. Oh, no.
0: So anyway, it was, oh, my God. It was very surreal in that respect. And it had been a place I thought I could always go back to. And now that chapter's closing. And my wife said to me yesterday as we sat in the backyard and I was relaying this to her, she goes, you could have bought that house. You could have bought it. Would have been okay. And I'm like, now you're telling me? I could retire based on what that house cost. You guys would be sick if I told you what a house cost back there. You would start walking in that direction to have a house.
2: Yeah.
0: He'd be gone, grab his girl Olivia, they'd be out, dude. And I go, no, but what would I have done? You know, if we're not going to live there or something, then it would just have been a house on a street. Rented out to somebody else that didn't love it as much as I did. So it was time to say goodbye, and I wish that new family well and everything. And it has to pass the inspections and things like that, but just weird, you know?
2: I don't want to speak for you and how you're feeling, but I feel like when I think about the house that I grew up in with my two sisters and my parents, and that's just a time of my life that was just so different from what it is now, and I just feel like your heart is there, you know? And it's just that part of your life with your parents and your sisters and all those memories. And you can't go back.
0: And you guys still have that house, right?
2: Yeah, they do. But they're in the process of selling it, too.
0: Stop it, are they?
2: Yeah, so that's weird.
0: Oh,
2: I get it.
0: Oh, my God.
2: It's weird.
0: I love that house of yours.
2: Yeah.
0: Hated that driveway.
2: It was a steep driveway.
0: The worst.
2: Yeah.
0: The worst.
2: Thanks for remembering.
0: Yeah, love the house. The worst driveway. Everything's got something, right?
2: Well, feel free to be melancholy.
0: Well, I know what my sister's up to. Because I bumped into an Instagram. And if you're ever selling a house, you might be doing this too. And they use this song. So my sister Kathleen goes, got a surprise for you. Got a surprise for you. Not going to tell you. Got a surprise for you. Once the house is fully sold and emptied out and everything, I got a surprise for you and our sister. You're going to love it. Figured it out. This thing on Instagram where you take pictures of your childhood. And let's say it's you at a dining room table. You go into the kitchen and you hold it up in that kitchen to the walls make it look like the picture is part of that. So it's two pictures in.
2: Yes.
0: It's a picture of your house now and your picture of your house in the past. And you kind of match it up to the walls.
2: I've seen this,
0: or maybe in the backyard, you want to swing and you match it up to that tree now and you hold it up and take a picture. Mm-hmm. And you put it to this soundtrack and make everyone in your family cry.
3: Fun!
0: Yeah, I'm looking forward to that. But yeah, that was my afternoon. So that's why I missed the Emmys.
2: Okay, yeah.
0: Yeah.
2: Yeah, it makes sense.
0: Get some good money for it, though. It goes to mom, thinking of me.
2: Okay, well, yeah.
3: Breakfast, maybe?
0: On my mom? No!
3: You didn't get a little cut? I mean,
0: no!
3: Work you did?
0: No. Mix 93.
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0: The Pioneer Valley's hit music mix 93.1. It is Valentine in the morning.
1: Last year, my husband's parents moved here. They sold his childhood home after living there for 45 years. 1 month later, our rainbow baby girl was born, and we named her after the street he grew up on.
2: Oh, that is beautiful.
1: Elsie came at the perfect time. What a huge chapter to close, Valentine. That's from Ashley. Also a text, imagine buying the Valentine's house. I don't think anybody's imagining that.
3: You didn't, like, use that?
1: To up the price? Like George Washington slept here? This is the room. I came up with it. Well, they are putting up a plaque because in New England, George Washington was a bit of a hoe. He slept everywhere.
3: Excuse me, sir.
1: Yeah, he was. George Washington slept here.
3: Respect on his name.
1: So we're going to put up a little sign that says Valentine slept here as well. I grew up in one house my entire life. I moved around multiple times due to college and different apartments and so forth. I'm already mourning the loss of my childhood home. I feel you. No matter what happens in my life, I have my parents' home to go home to if needed. I completely understand those feelings you're talking about. Big hugs, Valentine. That monumental change in life is hard. Hard to say goodbye. Another text. I'm so happy I was able to hear you that one time you were live streaming from your room. Right.
4: John Peake bought the house.
1: Yeah, just so I wouldn't do it anymore. Sure, yeah. Yeah, I would do the show from my childhood bedroom. And the amount of times I said childhood bedroom was so annoying to our boss, John Peake. We made it into a drinking game at one point. It's very funny, though. Broadcasting from my bed in Connecticut. Mm-hmm. Very proud of Brian and Jill going full Valentine and trying to make him cry like he always does to others.
3: You tried.
1: You didn't get it.
2: No.
1: Appreciate the efforts. Bringing up Miranda Lambert was a good call. Nice try on your part. Every time.

0: Mix 93.1, the Pioneer Valley's hit music. It is Valentine in the morning.
1: I didn't watch the Emmys.
0: I didn't watch them at all.
2: Oh, okay.
0: Just doing stuff.
2: Yeah, I watched the whole thing.
0: Why'd you do that? You like them?
2: I do.
0: You do? Okay.
2: I like them. Plus, I wanted to see The Pit.
0: The Pit. The Pit. Oh, how'd they do?
2: So, Noah Wiley actually won for Outstanding Lead Actor. Fantastic. In a drama series.
0: Okay.
3: I grew up in L.A. I'm a Hollywood kid. I was raised on a television, and movie theaters were my place of worship. This is all I've ever wanted to do, and this is the only club I've ever wanted to join. Thank you for accepting me.
0: Has he done a lot of movies? I don't know. I mean, movies? Obviously, the TV career is fantastic.
2: I don't know. I just know him from ER and this.
0: I'm sure he's done some.
2: Yeah.
0: And there was a time where when you do ER or something like that, then you want to step out across that stage and do movies and everything.
2: Yeah.
0: But now you find so many movie actors who have come back to the streaming world because they see the power of Netflix and different venues. And they're like, oh, I'll do that. Oh.
2: Yeah.
4: He was in A Few Good Men.
0: A Few Good Men, yeah.
2: Oh.
4: And some other stuff I don't really recognize.
0: A Few Good Men, though, that had to be a very early part.
4: Oh, yeah.
0: Yeah.
4: Must have been. 1992, wow.
0: Yeah, so he was like, what year did ER come out? Check that, since you're on the computer.
4: Let me find out here. All right.
0: He's like my little ChatGPT. ChatJC.
4: 1994.
0: 94. Okay, what year is A Few Good Men?
2: 92.
0: Just
4: listen, guys. We need to start remembering our years.
0: Okay. You couldn't just tell me again?
4: No.
0: No, you had to go back and look again.
4: I had to look back again.
0: Because hold on, guys. I was hoping you'd write that down.
2: Okay, so here's my little recap. Yeah. Mariska Hargitay hosted. She's the she stars in Law & Order SVU. She did a great job. She was very funny. She opened it with a musical number, and she did a really good job.
0: It's very full lips, doesn't she? That who we're talking about, Mariska Hargitay?
2: I've never really thought of her as having full lips.
0: Okay.
2: I don't know. But history was made. Matthew Rhys made history as the first person to win two lead actor awards in 1 year. He won lead actor in a limited or anthology series or movie for The Beast in Me, and then won lead actor in a comedy series for Widow's Bay.
0: Oh, that's good.
2: I didn't
0: know who you're talking about here. Who is this guy?
2: He's the star of Widow's Bay.
0: That's a good show.
2: And then Jean Smart made history because she won Outstanding Lead Actress in a Comedy Series for Hacks. So now she has 8 total Emmy wins, and she's tied with Julia Louis-Dreyfus and Cloris Leachman.
0: Wow.
2: Which is so cool. Late Night with Stephen Colbert won. He brought his whole writing team up on stage, and he just pleaded with the audience for someone to hire them. Sally Field and Reba McEntire paid tribute to Dolly Parton. And then Noah Kahan sang Bridge Over Troubled Water for the In Memoriam segment.
0: Okay.

0: See, that's a hard song to sing. Guts to him.
1: Yeah, really.
0: Have you heard Stella Lefty's version of that?
2: I don't believe you. I know there's a joke here, and I don't believe you.
0: Oh, God, I thought that was the joke. Did I not get that right?
2: What do you mean?
0: Is she the one that did the Boston song?
2: Yeah.
1: Yes.
0: Right. And No Account Stick Season.
2: Yeah.
0: Oh, and she ripped off No Account.
1: Oh, see, now I thought you were being
0: serious. That's a freaking brilliant joke.
1: I thought you were being serious.
0: Oh, my God. No, that is really like, tell the writers from Colbert's show, because that is how no one
2: someone hired him. Someone hired him.
0: Oh, come on.
2: That was good. That's on us.
1: Yeah, that's on us.
3: I got it.
2: She's cracking up over there.
1: Tasha got it.
2: She's laughing so hard it's silent, you know?
0: Oh, my God. We just don't have anything left. Oh, my
1: God. Oh, my gosh.
0: I'm sorry.
1: Oh. You're just too fast for us.
2: See, this is Lotto. Free. You know, this radio show. It's crazy.
1: That's right.
0: That's What'd so you cool. say?
2: I can't believe this radio show's free. That's just...
0: Yeah, it is free.
2: Wild.
1: My last little tidbit from the Emmys last night. So Mariska Hargitay and the cast of Law & Order SVU, they did this little sketch. And they were basically trying to be like Swifties and trying to see if Taylor Swift would attend the Emmys.
4: John Oliver, he's British, like those damn slow horses, fast Broncos, Denver Broncos. Broncos are playing the Chiefs. Guys, the answer has been TV this whole time because they have a game right now. Okay, so she's not going to be there, right? Because her husband's got a work thing. Bingo. Well, that case is solved. Taylor Swift will not be at the Emmys.
5: Well, she's not there. I'm not watching.
6: Maybe she's going to do one of those cool pre-taped sketch things to support the host.
7: Do you think she'll sing?
1: So no. That was Taylor Swift. She was a part of it, and she came out like she was a detective.
0: Oh, did she really?
1: And
0: oh,
1: she was talking about the clues, and she was saying, you know, sometimes they're right in front of you. Then she turns to the camera, and she says, Saccharide, Aries, from the vineyard, north or south.
0: What?
1: Now, I think these are going to be names.
0: Oh, God. So you're getting this, but you don't get my Stella Lefty joke?
2: No, the thing is, it's not a joke. What Mariska Hargitay sounds like in the beginning of that clip is what you sound like, Joe.
1: Jeff was watching. My husband was watching it with me, and he goes, you realize this is you.
2: Literally.
1: Like, you do this. I just don't have a board, but I do this.
0: You could get a board. They're not hard to get a board.
1: I should put, like, connect all the dots. But I think Saccharide and Aries are going to be from the Vault tracks that are going to be on her Taylor's version of debut.
0: Okay.
2: Got it.
0: Like, here's the thing with these. I'm like, you may be right. You know?
1: Yeah.
0: I may be wrong.
1: I may be crazy.
0: You sure sound crazy.
1: I know.
0: You know what
1: I mean?
0: And I'm like, I don't know. If it is, cool. I'm happy for you. I'm happy for Taylor.
1: It was cute to see that little sketch. She was at the Chiefs game.
0: Sure,
1: she wasn't at the Emmys. But I thought it was fun. I thought the Emmys were great.
0: Did you?
1: Yeah, it was good.
0: I'm so glad you watched it because I actually totally forgot they're on.
1: Yeah.
0: I don't know what I was doing. I was selling my mom's house. I was doing that.
1: That's
0: so I had a
1: big.
0: Bunch of stuff on my plate and everything.
1: Yeah.
0: And I was seeing that Stella Lefty joke. I was working that out. So it was a little writing session.
1: Yeah, of course. Yeah. You're busy.
0: I still don't get the joke. Somebody just texted Pam the dog mom. No, I'm sorry. I have a question for you, Pam the dog mom. Yo tengo pregunta para ti. Mix
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0: The Pioneer Valley's hit music, Mix 93.1. It's Valentine of the morning. This day in history, what happened, Jill?
1: On this day in 2002, a daytime talk show premiered with a mustache and a bald head.
2: Mustache? Dr. Phil!
1: Yes!
0: What is it?
1: Dr. Phil.
0: Oh, Dr. Phil.
1: Premiered today in 2002.
0: That is a bald head.
1: Yeah.
0: Right?
1: Yeah.
0: Does he like, how's he do that? He shaves it, then what else?
1: I've never asked.
2: Waxes it, perhaps?
0: Maybe, I don't know. Buffs it? You gotta buff it.

0: Mix 93.1, good morning. It's Valentine in the morning. Hey, Andy, what's going on, brother?
1: I'm good. Just here. Another day, another dollar.
0: Another day, another dollar. Gonna make you holla. Another day in paradise. Just living the dream, right?
1: Yes, sir. You know it.
0: Somebody's got to keep the lights on.
1: 100%, man.
0: Amen to that, brother. You and me both doing what we do for those ladies and kids in our life. Look at us, man.
1: 100%. Without us, there wouldn't be no roofs on top of the houses.
0: Amen to that, brother. Without us standing on our shoulders, who's going to break that glass ceiling? You and me, buddy.
2: What is happening?
1: 100%.
2: You two are losing it.
0: No, hey,
1: Brian, don't interrupt in our bromance, bro.
0: Don't interrupt the bromance, bro. Back down a notch
1: over
0: you
1: there. You see him 24/7. I only get him once in a while.
2: That's fair. You're right, Andy. I'm sorry.
0: Slip you a 900 number. You can call and get your own bromance over there. Jill, well, you had a face on you?
3: Yeah.
0: Go ahead.
3: I mean, your wives do a whole lot to break that glass ceiling themselves.
0: Yeah. We're nuts.
1: What about them, Jill?
0: Yeah, run that past me, what Leilani does to break that glass ceiling.
3: She
0: bragging about your friend.
3: She, okay, nope. You know what? She was an amazing...
0: Okay, when you go, okay, hold on,
3: no,
0: got
3: no,
0: something.
3: Because I was going to go one way
0: and
3: about...
0: it has to be something within the past 10 years.
3: Gosh dang you. I was going to say how she was my dance coach, and that was back in high school. But honestly, she has taught me throughout my entire life.
0: She sure has.
3: Like how to be a leader, how to be confident, how to go after what you want. Like she showed me what the next level of women should be like in this world. And not taking no for an answer.
1: That was you, Jill, not me.
3: Oh, what do you mean?
1: Go back to me and Val.
2: Oh, yeah. He doesn't want anyone else speaking.
3: Sorry.
0: It's just me and Andy chatting away here. Andy, what'd you call in for, man? What's going on? You doing okay?
1: Not much. I heard I was dethroned, man.
0: Dethroned by who?
2: Yeah, Stephanie Kelly. Andy was, I don't know how to say this, he's like the number one Valentine in the Morning fan.
0: I would say he's definitely one of the first ones. He's OG.
2: He goes into the gas stations and threatens them to make them like turn on Valentine in the Morning in the background.
0: Right, or they won't get their deliveries.
2: Which I love.
0: Because he was delivering beer.
1: I didn't know that all it takes to get dethroned is a license plate.
0: Yeah. But dude, she has a license plate that she paid for with the DMV that says like Valentine in the Morning fan or something.
1: Wow.
0: Yeah.
1: All right.
0: That's pretty good.
1: Was she able to take out a employee on a trivia during the Val Show Sideshow podcast?
2: That's right.
3: Oh my gosh, I forgot about that.
2: He knew the most Valentine's Morning trivia. Oh man, we should bring that back.
0: Why don't we just do this? Stoney Kelly versus Flat Tire Andy in a trivia off.
2: That's great. That's really good.
0: Let's set it up. Let's put this to the test, man. Are you up for it, Andy?
1: Can I give some examples to see maybe she can back off a little?
0: Hmm. Well, you can, but we're still going to do the trivia contest. But go ahead. What are your examples?
1: Let's do it.
0: Stuff you knew.
1: My
0: go ahead.
1: My example is 2015, the first sip.
3: Oh, that's good.
1: 2014, the first time Colin went on the air and did a little Friday.
0: The little Friday thing. By the way, you say this stuff like we know the answer. We don't know the answer. How would we even know it?
1: I was in the studio when you first did the first thank you for your show.
0: Oh, really? Okay.
2: Really?
0: All right.
1: I was on the sofa when that happened.
0: Yeah, I don't know. I'm looking for more trivia that other people might be able to play along with. Who's going to know those dates? I can't even tell you the first date I went on with my wife when that was, you know?
1: Well, I know she was a Dallas Cowboys cheerleader.
2: Well, that's awkward.
0: No.
2: That was another woman.
0: That was another woman, Andy. That was not my wife. That was somebody else. Oh, here come the crickets. Here come the crickets. All right, listen, Andy, we'll set this up and we'll get you and Stoney Kelly, who's a super fan as well, head to head and we'll just see who wins, man. All right, we'll come up with the questions. Camucci will put them together.
4: I like that.
1: All right, I like it.
0: So later in the week, maybe?
2: Yes, sir.
0: All right.
1: Hey. But Val, no cheating, man. No personal questions of your. I didn't know your dad's name. No personal questions. Valentine in the Morning trivia only.
2: Huh. Wow.
0: Well, I'd probably say my dad's name on the air, though, at some point.
2: Mm-hmm.
0: And me dating a Dallas Cowboy cheerleader seemed pretty personal.

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1: So Avatar and Marvel star Zoe Saldana was the highest grossing actor of all time, but now it's Tom Holland. He is estimated to be worth $15.5 billion. This is all thanks to The Odyssey and Spider-Man Brand New Day. And Perez Hilton has now moved into a residential treatment program after 1 month of being hospitalized after a very disturbing live stream. His family said after weeks in the hospital receiving treatment for his physical injuries, Perez entered a residential treatment program where he can focus fully on his mental health and recovery. They said that there's still a long road ahead, but he will remain in residential treatment for several weeks, potentially longer. I'm Jill with Entertainment Headlines.

0: Mix 93.1, it is Valentine in the morning. Coming up later on this hour, what song do you put on to instantly change your mood? Open up the iHeartRadio app, you're picking a song. What song is it, right? Mm-hmm. For you, John, what instantly changes your mood?
1: You know, it's funny. It's always been this song for me. And every time it comes on, it puts me in a better mood. And there are sometimes I'll be in a bad mood. And I'll be like, you know what? I know that song's not going to cheer me up. And then I'll like walk in somewhere and it's playing. Mm. And I'm like, it did it again, did it again.
2: Staring at the blank page before you, up and up the dirty window.
3: John, it's hard for me to imagine you in a bad mood.
0: I was about to say, has he ever been in a bad mood?
3: Not that I've seen.
0: He's usually not.
1: You'll never see it.
0: He's a puppy dog. He literally is a human puppy dog.
3: Yeah.
0: Take it, John. He got so excited he knocked over his microphone.
3: Arms in the air.
1: Not that young.
0: It's a great song.
1: Oh, man. Tasha Banks.
0: And it's funny, like, when we play it, I know if your fraternity brothers are listening, there's a small group of fraternity brothers remembering the time they had lying in that bed with you on Saturday mornings.
1: Shout out Jolly Joe Bro, Teacher Kyle, on the way to work right now.
0: There you go, guys.
1: Used to be in the room feeling this one.
0: Every Saturday morning, they'd get up and they'd crawl in bed together and listen to this song. Feeling this one, he said.
1: When Natasha, I do regret that after it came out.
0: Yeah, you regret saying that.
1: And I do love that when Natasha Bedingfield comes out on stage, because so many people bring her out now. Everyone understands that, like, there's something iconic about this song.
0: Mm-hmm. Great song.
1: And she gets the flowers.
2: Staring at the blank page before you, open up the dirty window, let the sun illuminate.
0: For you, Jill, the song that instantly puts you in a good mood.
3: Similar to John, it always does it for me, and I will never, ever get sick of it. Everybody. No matter how many times I hear it, rock your body. The second it comes on, I just feel lighter. Yeah.

0: was up.
1: Dude, I was not, but hold on. I was not plugging my ears because of the Backstreet Boys. I plugged my ears because the lady behind me was a freaking soprano with her scream trying out for some operatic moment.
0: But he was body rolling. He was getting down.
2: Yeah.
1: Oh, you are? Did you hear the lyric prior to that?
2: Instant mood changer for me.
1: Okay, that's great. So what is it for you guys? Reach out 31043, 31043. What song do you put on to change your mood instantly? 31043. We played mine earlier, actually.
0: No, we're going to need another anthem.
1: A different anthem for me?
0: Coming
1: okay,
0: up, we
1: gotcha.
0: Need another anthem.
1: All right, sure. Play. It is a battle of the sexes. Reps in the man. His name is Jay. Works as an accountant. Enjoys line dancing. What's up, Jay? How are you, man?
3: Doing good. Doing good. How you guys doing?
1: We're doing all right. Thank you.
2: Representing the ladies, her name is Julie. She works as a teacher and enjoys walks with her husband. Let's hear it for Julie.
1: Julie, what's up, Julie?
4: Morning, everyone.
2: Morning.
1: Good morning. Here's how it works, Julie. I'm going to ask you a few questions. Jay, Jill's going to ask you some questions. Best out of three wins. If we're still tied, the end of regulation, we go to a not-so-tough tiebreaker question. What was that?
5: I don't know.
6: Can you get your life together?
1: What are you doing over there, dude?
2: You're still bopping around over there.
6: You're knocking stuff over there.
1: Yeah, you knocked over the microphone. You're banging bells over there or something.
5: I need unwritten again.
1: Thank you, John. Anyway, if we're tied, the end of regulation, we go to a not-so-tough tiebreaker question. It's like a puppy dog. So run around knocking into stuff. Here we go. Starting with you, Julie. What type of animal is Master Splinter in Teenage Mutant Ninja Turtles?
4: Oh, he's a rat.
1: Yeah, he's a rodent. He's a rat.
2: Jay, according to the Joe Jonas song, he likes to have cake by the what?
3: Ocean.
2: Yes, cake by the ocean.
1: Current score is 1-1. What musical genre shares a name with a color and originated in America's Deep South in the 1860s?
4: The blues?
1: That's right.
2: Jay, did MTV originally stand for?
3: Music television?
2: That's right.
1: You guys are doing really well. Congrats to both of you. It's 2-2. Julie, what is the outer layer? What is the outer layer of the earth called?
3: Ooh.
4: The crust?
3: No.
1: It's not?
3: Oh, is
1: what
3: it?
1: Do you mean no? That's what we have.
2: Yeah, the crust.
1: Are you a geologist or something?
6: Jay has gone to Jay and the judges.
1: We have the crust. That's kind of what a bum name, too. The crust. It doesn't sound nice, does it? The crust.
4: No, it doesn't.
3: It sounded wrong.
1: You're saying it's wrong, Jay?
3: It sounded wrong.
1: Okay. All right. So you have no learned ability in this area. You're just okay. Gotcha.
2: All right.
1: We thought you might have been a professor or something.
2: Jay, this one's for you.
1: Oh, yeah. You're an accountant. Never mind.
2: Pumpernickel and farmhouse are both types of what?
3: Bread.
2: Bread is right.
1: No, that can't be right. That can't be. That doesn't sound right. Does it bread? No, it must be a loaf of some sorts. All right, this means we go to a not-so-tough tiebreaker question. Holler at your name. Know the answer. Your name will be your buzzer. Wait until Brian Burton finishes asking the question before you buzz in.
6: What song puts you in a bad mood?
4: Julie,
1: what's the song?
4: Y'all gonna make me lose my mind.
7: Up in here.
1: That's a great song.
4: Up in here.
2: Is he in a bad mood?

0: Yeah.
1: There's like eight different songs being sung right now. All right, thank you, Jay. That'll do. That'll do, Jay. Thank you very much. Thank you.
2: Ladies win.
1: Nice job, Julie.
2: Julie, you won the Battle of the Sexes.
3: Congratulations, Julie. You sound really beautiful.
2: Championship certificate posted on the use hashtag
1: Just keep
2: Bell
1: pushing. Just keep pushing. You're driving through hell. Just keep driving.
4: Thank you. Thank you.
1: Nice job, Julie. All right, Jay, with trepidation upon my face, I ask you, as you exit the stage, this moment is entirely yours. You take it away.
3: Julie, you sound really beautiful. If you need somebody to go with you to that Jonas Brothers concert, let me know.
4: I might take you up on that, Jay.
1: Oh, Julie. Yo tengo una pregunta para ti. Do you have an esposa? Esposo?
4: You guys promise you won't get mad?
2: I know.
1: You son of a gun from Santa Ana.
2: Oh my goodness.
1: I have been hoodwinked and I am so mad.
3: We didn't know until we were on.
1: You didn't know until you were on. In case you're just catching, they're married. And they both love the show, so you both call. That's how you got through. What are the odds of that?
4: We both love you, Valentine.
1: I am so mad.
4: No, don't be mad. I have a good
3: day. Yeah, you guys are great.
1: I love me too.
2: There's no rules against this.
1: There are
2: but
1: now.
2: It just seems a
1: there
2: little.
1: There are now. Yeah, we're going there, to the there's rules. A rule right now.
2: Yeah.
1: Who's answering phones? Allie?
5: Allie?
1: You get her in here. And I want her to come
4: don't
1: in here.
4: Don't get her in trouble.
1: No, callate, callate.
3: Allie's awesome. Leave her alone.
1: No, of course she's awesome. You, Allie, you get in here and bring your key card.
6: 100% did not know.
1: Get on that microphone, Allie. Somebody just said, good.
6: You guys totally, like, punked me.
1: Unbelievable.
4: We honestly didn't know until we
1: this is
6: costing me my job.
1: You just cost this girl her job. Do you have a job for her now?
6: It was so fun working with her.
1: She was the best. I wish you nothing but the best, Allie. And I believe that if you want to be an accountant or whatever else you guys lie about, who knows? A teacher. Okay, yeah, all right. It's accountant and teacher. All right, two of you, hang on. There you go. Allie, thank you for everything. Best of luck.
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0: 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Good morning. It is Valentine in the morning. All right, coming up next, what song do you put on to change your mood? You can text in at 31043, 31043. Jill's, yours was?
1: Everybody by the Backstreet Boys.
0: Mm-hmm. John, yours was?
2: Unwritten by the Queen, Natasha Bedingfield.
0: All right, so when this comes on, no matter where I am, I feel like I kind of have to like sing along to it. You should know it instantly. You ready?
1: Ready.
0: Here we go.
1: Oh, yeah.
0: Right?
1: Oh, yeah. Classic. Oh, yeah.
0: Right? And it seems like everybody, regardless if you're a sports fan or not, they kind of know the parts that they're supposed to sing, you know?
3: Where it began.
0: Feel free.
3: I can't begin to know when, but then I know it's growing strong.
0: John Peake loses his mind if we sang this, so we can't do it. So reach out, 31043. What is a song, when you put it on, it instantly changes your mood? What's your face doing?
2: I just feel like if you get to the hands touching hands, you can't stop it.
1: Yeah, well, we need the chorus.
0: I don't know.
3: Hands.
4: Touching hands.
0: You guys are in so much trouble.
2: Oh, well.

0: Look at the time.
1: Now we got him going.
0: 7:26, we're in trouble. John Peek's calling Tom Pullman right now. What about you? 31043. I put that on you, bro.
2: That I was partially responsible.
0: You're John Peek's boy. You did that.

0: The Pioneer Valley's hit music mix 93.1. It is Valentine in the morning. Is it Janessa or is it Janessa?
1: Yes.
0: One more time?
1: Janessa.
0: You
1: got it right the first time. Yes, no one ever gets it right.
0: That's me, girl. I'm Mr. Getting It Right. Janessa in the house. All hail me. So, Janessa, what's the song that instantly puts you in a good mood?
1: BTS, Permission to Dance.
2: That's a good one. Here

0: have to be honest, and please don't be mad at me, Janessa, because I got your name right. I don't know if I know this one.
1: Oh, it's my God. How do you not know this song?
0: I don't know. That was the thing about mad. Permission Not to Be Mad.
1: This song is like an instant mood lifter for me.
0: This sounds fun, honestly.
2: Any song that immediately makes your shoulders shimmy, yeah. I feel like is a mood changer.
0: Right, for sure.
1: Agreed. And BTS, all their songs are like that.
0: Mm-hmm. Yeah. Wow. You're a big K-pop fan, are you?
1: I am a big BTS fan. Huge.
0: I love it. 안녕하세요.
2: Are you coming to the festival this weekend?
1: I'm not. I tried to find tickets, and they're sold out, or they're being resold for $1 million. Thank
0: this
1: you.
0: This is a good song. All right. Have a great day, all right?
1: Thank you, too.
0: See you, Janessa.
1: Bye.
2: Bye.
0: Bye, Janessa.
2: Bye.
0: Bye.
1: Bye.
0: She's right. This is a good song. It's fun, right? Did you know this one, Brian?
3: No, I didn't. I'm hearing it for the first time as well.
0: Jill?
2: I did.
0: You did. John?
3: Maybe once.
0: Yeah.

0: big hit. Start dancing.
1: Oh my God, this is good.
2: It's a good one.
1: Am I a K-popper?
2: Yeah.
1: All right, what about you? 31043, a song that instantly puts you in a good mood. Listen, if you want to slide in a radio show that puts you in a good mood, let us know what that is.
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0: Mix 93.1, the Pioneer Valley's hit music. It is Valentine in the morning. We've got text coming in here, 31043.
1: What song instantly changes your mood? Angela said, Staying Alive. My absolute favorite, changes my mood instantly. And Haley says, Celine Dion, It's All Coming Back to Me Now because it's full of emotion.
0: 100% right. Mm-hmm. Golden, this is Huntrix. I was

0: The Pioneer Valley's hit music, Mix 93.1. It is Valentine of the morning. Lenny, good morning. I understand you're 8 years old. Is that correct?
1: Yeah.
0: What's it like being eight, man? Is it cool?
1: Yeah.
0: Do you have any brothers or sisters?
1: Yeah, I have one brother and one sister.
0: Are they older or younger?
1: They're older than me.
0: And they treat you nice?
1: Yeah.
0: I like that. Cool. All right. What grade are you in if you're 8 years old? What grade is that?
1: I'm in third grade.
0: Wow. All right. Third grade. Is math hard? What are you studying?
1: So school just started, so we're kind of doing easy stuff. We're not doing multiplication or anything.
0: Oh, the multiplication, dude. I know. That'll get you, right?
1: Yeah.
0: You'll get it, though. You're going to do good. And do you have good classmates? All the boys and girls nice?
1: Yeah.
0: Do you have a favorite teacher yet?
1: I don't think so.
0: Okay. Does mom or dad, do they pack you a lunch or do you eat at the school cafeteria?
1: They pack me a lunch.
0: Okay, this is your opportunity right now. In Espanol, we say la oportunidad. This is your moment right now to make a difference in your life. Are you okay with their lunch they're packing? Or would you like more chips, more Doritos, string cheese? Is there anything that you're missing out on lunch that you can say on the air so it pressures mom and dad to put in your lunch bag?
1: Yeah, I definitely need more snacks and candies in my lunch.
0: Yeah, 100% yeah. Mom. 100% dad. Hope you're hearing that.
2: Lenny deserves it.
0: Lenny, well-spoken, articulate, needs more snacks, needs more sugar.
1: Yeah, I do.
0: Okay, my man, Lenny. Valentine for president, right, Lenny?
1: Yeah.
0: Yeah. What's your song, Lenny? What's the song that instantly puts you in a good mood?
1: I sing Mystical Magical by Benson Boone.
2: Oh, yeah. Yeah.
0: Let's go.
3: Once you know what my love's gonna feel like, nothing else will feel right.
0: Do you sing along to that song?
1: I always do.
0: Yeah, feel free if you want. You can.
1: Dancing at the movies.
0: How could you not give this kid more snacks, right?
4: Lenny, you're the best.
2: Lenny, you're so cute.
1: Thanks.
0: Super cute, Lenny. You were fun. I never know what I'm going to get when we talk to like little kids in the air like you, but you're cool and you're fun.

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1: 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It's Valentine in the morning.
2: Later on this hour, you'll be enjoying something we call Camucci's Court.
1: Do you teach your kid that actions have consequences, even when you kind of regret the consequence you picked? Think about that for a second. You've given your kid a consequence, and you're like, oh my God, now I got to be part of this consequence too. We'll get into that in Camucci's Court a little bit later on today. Trying something new out.
3: Being professional?
1: Yes.
3: I hate it.
1: Be calm, cool, collective. No. Valentine in the morning.
4: I feel like I'm in trouble when you talk like that.
1: You might be. Yeah. And we're going to find out together. All right? It is the battle of the sexes. Representing the men, his name is Chris. He works as a restaurant server, enjoys spelunking. What's up, Chris?
5: Hey, good morning, guys. How you doing?
1: Doing all right, man.
4: Representing the ladies, her name is Colleen. She works as a high school athletic director and enjoys going on hikes. Let's hear for Colleen.
1: Colleen, what's up, Colleen?
6: Good morning, everyone.
1: Good morning, Colleen. Here's how it works, Colleen. I'm going to ask you a few questions. Chris Jill's going to ask you the questions. Best out of three wins, and we're still tied at the end of regulation. We go to a not-so-tough tiebreaker question. Let's start with the ladies. What is the world's largest coral reef system?
6: The Great Barrier Reef.
1: Yeah, they're having problems with that. You know, bleaching and stuff like that.
4: Oh.
1: Yeah.
4: Chris, P. Sherman, 42 Wallaby Way, Sydney, is the address featured in what Pixar movie?
6: Finding Nemo is right.
1: Current score is 1-1. What show's season finale holds the record for highest viewership according to Nielsen ratings? Holy cow.
6: Friends.
1: No, and I'm blown away by the answer. You know why? I bet it's this because now we have so many choices of shows. Back then, there weren't as many choices, so more people tuned into that show. The answer is MASH, the old TV show MASH.
4: Chris, what does the M stand for in the paper game MASH?
5: Marriage.
4: Oh, no. Mansion.
7: I never got my mansion.
4: No, me either. I always got the apartment.
1: What are the other letters? What are they?
4: Mansion, apartment, shack, and house.
1: Oh, really? Yeah. Oh, okay. Current score is 1-1. What is the filling inside a baked Alaska? What is that, Colleen? What did they put inside that old baked Alaska? What's that filling?
6: I do not know.
1: Oh, trout. No, it's ice cream. Ice cream's the answer.
4: And Chris, what three ice cream flavors make up Neapolitan?
5: Chocolate, vanilla, and strawberry.
4: That's right.
1: My man coming in hot. Fellas win. What's up, dude? You got it. Battle of the Sexes Championship Certificate posted on socials. The hashtag Valentine the Morning. Share that with pride, okay?
5: Thank you so much, you
1: all guys. All right. Well, Colleen, as you exit the stage, this moment is entirely yours. You take it away.
6: Thank you so much for allowing me to play.
1: Thanks, Colleen. I appreciate that. Mix
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0: Mix 93.1, it is Valentine the morning. Coming up, Camucci's Court. John, what's on tap today?
1: Yeah, mom made a rule. Her daughter broke it. And now mom's like, oh, maybe I went too far with this rule. But can you go back on?

0: Mix 93.1. It's Valentine in the morning. Guys, welcome to the courtroom. Camucci's court.
1: Oh, okay. I was looking for some claps, maybe.
2: I clapped last week and nobody else clapped. Oh,
1: Thank you. All right. We got Steph on trial today. She says, my daughter Megan just started her freshman year of college, and her boyfriend also goes to college, but about 1,000 miles away. So before she left, I agreed to pay for a flight so she could go visit him, but I gave her one condition. Keep her grades up and don't skip class. Well, she's already skipped a few classes. I personally know about 5. Now, she says she's doing fine academically, and right now her grades do show that, but she knew our agreement, so I told her I'm no longer paying for the flight. But now I'm second-guessing myself because he is going to study abroad for the semester, so this is basically her only chance to visit him for the rest of the year. And if she misses this trip, she won't see him for months. So she thinks losing the trip over a few missed classes is a little bit too harsh. I think if I cave, I'm teaching her that our arguments may not mean anything. So what do I do? Do I stick to my rule or do I make an exception knowing how much this trip means to her?
0: Yeah, that's really hard.
2: Oh, it's tough. That's really hard.
0: Mm-hmm. So she got good grades. But she skipped some classes?
1: But she skipped at least 5 classes.
0: At least 5. How does mom know that? She can check?
1: I don't know.
0: How do you do that? How can you check?
2: Oh, I
1: guess
2: wonder.
1: You can't.
0: No, I don't know. I'm asking how do you check so I can hop on TCU's website and check myself. I don't know how to check if he skipped a class or not.
1: I mean, if it's in person and you know when the class starts and then you check his location and he's in the dorm room.
0: Yeah, he hasn't given me a schedule.
1: Oh, that's smart.
0: That's smart, right? Yeah. That's my kid we're talking about, freshman year at TCU. It's really hard. How long has she been boyfriend with this guy?
1: Doesn't say.
0: Yeah, I'm probably not the parent to ask because honestly, when it comes to punishments and consequences, rather, of your actions, because we have one child, sometimes I've blinked in the past and not been that great. Like, I'm not saying I'm a pushover parent.
1: But
0: I'm a wobbler. Oh, you would say that? I'm a pushover parent?
1: Sometimes, I don't know.
0: But I think I'm a pushover boss.
1: Maybe.
0: I don't even consider myself your boss.
3: Yeah, you know? Yeah, no. We can manipulate you so easily.
0: Honest to gosh.
2: Teach me how.
0: You've been doing it for years. What are you talking about? Oh my gosh. The queen of manipulation over there.
3: You're a softy deep down.
0: Right. Yeah, I don't know, John. I mean, I get the consequences. They have to be there because otherwise, how do you learn a lesson?
1: Right.
0: So I'd say, for lack of a better answer, she's not a jerk.
1: Wow.
0: Don't pay for it.
2: See, I was going to lean towards having her still go on this trip. Her grades are okay. Her grades are fine. She skipped a couple classes. Sure. I would come up with some type of different consequence for her then. But because this is the last time she's going to see him before he leaves, I would feel so bad.
0: I don't know, Brian.
3: No, I am a pushover parent. And this isn't like a little kid. This is a grown woman. What difference is it really going to make? She goes on the trip. You know, it's fine. Let her go on the trip.
0: Come back with a baby.
3: This is what, okay.
0: Come back with a baby. Don't take anybody out of this world. You don't bring anybody into this world.
3: What I like to do as a parent is I make these big threats.
0: Yes.
3: I make them feel very bad.
0: Yes.
3: And then I give up on that punishment and let them have the iPad anyway.
0: Right.
3: And everyone wins.
0: Everybody wins. You're happier. The kid's got the iPad.
3: Yeah.
0: Things are quieter. You've got some downtime to yourself for the Pittsburgh game.
3: Exactly. You understand.
0: I do get that.
2: Brian does that in here as well.
0: With what?
2: Like he'll be mad.
0: Yeah.
2: And he's going to threaten something. And then it just kind of disappears.
3: Yeah, no,
1: it's
3: you're
1: like 2 seconds.
0: Your
3: punishment is going to stand.
0: Yeah, no, you push her luck a lot over there.
3: TikTok.
0: Right. You do that. Take care of her, will you, please? She's been manipulating me.
2: Have I ever manipulated you guys?
0: You know how you manipulate me.
2: Oh, yeah. Okay, I know that.
0: Yeah, she knows. She knows. John, what's your thought?
1: I think the punishment does not match the crime.
0: Okay.
1: That's where I stand. I think, yeah, she missed some classes, but if her grades are good, this does feel like a rational or an irrational punishment.
0: Yeah. Okay. All right.
1: So I'm with Jill. Find a new punishment.
0: Find a new punishment.
1: She's an adult.
0: What do you guys say? Reach out 31043. Some people saying already pay for it and have her pay you back.
2: Ooh.
0: Keep the daughter on the ground. Okay. So I guess that's a no-no. What do you think? She wasn't supposed to miss any classes. Then mom would pay for her trip to hang out with the boyfriend, I guess. But now she missed the classes. So mom says, I'm not going to pay for it. What do you think? Text in 31043.
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16: 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Yeah. Imperfect? Yes. Real? Absolutely. Guaranteed human.
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0: Mix 93.1. Good morning. It is Valentine in the morning. Nicole, good morning. How are you today?
1: Good morning. I'm doing good. How are you?
0: We're doing all right. You headed to work, headed to school. What's going on in your life?
1: I just did drop off, and then I'm about to go change out of my PJs and get ready for work.
0: God, I love drop off in the PJs. What's up, drop off?
2: That's nice.
0: How many kids were you dropping off today?
1: Just one. She's 13.
0: Did you get the look back or the I love you, or what'd you get?
1: Oh, she always says I love you. She's a good kid.
0: Embrace that. Yeah, that's awesome. Are you looking forward to the day when she can drive herself to school?
1: No.
0: Really? Okay.
1: Absolutely not.
0: Oh, my wife was looking forward to that. When Colin got his license and stuff, she was like, oh, thank God.
1: Oh, no, I'm the opposite. I'm petrified of her driving.
0: Oh, no, I get that, too. I'm right there with you. All right, so hearing the story on the air, Camucci's court today. John's going to give you a quick reset.
3: Yeah, what's her name here? Steph. Oh, Steph's daughter. I have to make sure I got it right. Steph's daughter went off to college, and she made a little rule. You can visit your boyfriend. I'll pay for the flight, but you can't skip any classes, and you got to have good grades. She's got the good grades, but she's missed 5 classes. And her boyfriend's going off to study somewhere, so if she doesn't see her now, she won't see him for months.
0: What do you think?
1: I think that because she has good grades, the parent should make an exception because, okay, she missed 5 classes. You could do so much worse in college, but she still maintained her grades. Mm-hmm. But if she doesn't go on that trip, then her relationship with her boyfriend could change in either a positive or a negative direction. And then if it's a negative direction,
0: she'll blame them.
1: She might resent her mom forever.
3: Mm-hmm. And freshman year of college, and too, then, it'll probably be the negative direction. So many
1: and
3: relationships
1: if she had bad
3: break
1: grades,
3: up.
1: Yeah, I could totally get it if she had bad grades. But, you know, maybe she could compromise and be like, you need to pay for X amount of this trip because of that, but you can still go.
0: Right. So she's a freshman in college?
3: Yes.
0: And does this kid go to the same college or a different college?
3: This kid goes to a different college.
0: Oh, it's not going to work out anyway.
4: I
0: don't know, but you know, you just said it yourself. Come on, Nicole. How hard is that when you go to different colleges?
1: That's why the trip is crucial. Yeah. Because,
0: I know, but
1: you know,
0: we could be, you know, getting into a dangerous grandbaby situation here on this European adventure or whatever this trip is.
2: Well, that can happen anywhere.
0: It can.
1: Your mom should be thankful her boyfriend's not at her own school. Then that could be even worse.
0: I like how you're thinking. You're thinking ahead, aren't you? The guy that just dropped off that 13-year-old, I'm going to have a talk with her when she gets home. All right, Nicole, thanks
1: we're
0: for calling.
1: Far from boys.
0: Yeah, good. Stay
1: thank
0: that
1: you
0: way.
1: So much.
0: All right, thanks a lot. Appreciate it. All right, Shibuzi, time to get tipsy. It's a bar song.

0: Mix 93.1, the Pioneer Valley's hit music. It is Valentine in the morning. All right, Wendy, good morning. What do you think about Kamucha's court today? Should she let her go and pay for the trip or not?
1: Absolutely not. Our job as parents is to teach our children that for every choice you make, there is a consequence. My feeling is, mama's fallen through before. That's why she didn't worry about her grades.
0: And so this is not the first time that mom didn't follow through. That's what you're saying.
1: Absolutely.
0: Probably true.
1: I mean, I'm a mom. I had 7 kids spread out, not by choice. And all my children, the hardest thing I ever did was with my oldest son who played baseball in high school, and he was doing horrible. So I went out and told him, you either pull your grades up or I'm pulling you from baseball.
0: Right.
1: And then I went in the bedroom and sobbed because I prayed he would make it.
0: Yeah.
1: Because if you don't follow through the first time,
0: right,
1: kids aren't stupid. We were not stupid growing up. If mom didn't follow through her dad, we knew they could make whatever threat they wanted, give me any consequence, and they were going to buckle under. She needs to sit down and tell her, you were told what the consequence was, so no, I'm not paying for the trip. I love you, and I hope everything works out, but this is on the daughter. This isn't on the mom. This is a choice the daughter made.
0: Oh, you're good.
2: I love this.
0: Wendy, you're good. I'm on her side. I'm calling Colin, pulling him from soccer now for somebody he did 10 years ago. I messed up. Wendy, where were you? I didn't follow through. I'm a mess now.
1: No, you're not a mess. Your son loves you. As parents, we make mistakes. But my thing is, this is a college-age girl.
0: Right.
1: She's not dumb.
0: Right. No,
1: she's doing mom,
0: she's working the system. Working the system.
1: Yeah, and I look at her and go, well, you already knew beforehand what the consequence was.
0: Seven kids, you learned your way.
1: It's not mom's fault that she made the wrong choice.
0: Right.
1: Because 20 years down the road.
0: And she made a conscious choice.
1: 30s or 40s.
0: She did 5 classes at least. All right, well, hold on, because Ashley wants to say something too. But if Ashley is the opposite of you, I want you to talk to Ashley. So I'm going to bring her on with us. Hey, Ashley, how are you doing today?
3: Hello, morning.
0: Hello, morning. Ashley, where do you stand on this? You heard Wendy. What do you say?
3: I'm more like Joe. I'm a pushover. I can't help it. They'll give me that one look and I just fall apart. I talk a real big game, but there's no going through on that.
0: Okay, Wendy, what do you want to tell Ashley? Go ahead. Help her out.
1: Okay, Ashley, it's hard. It's really hard looking at those cute eyes and the sweet child that you love. But if you don't stand your ground, they will milk you for everything. And then when they're out in the world and they're told, well, you need to do this. If you don't do this, this is going to happen. They're going to think it's not going to happen because they got away with it their whole life. It's hard.
0: Guys, right. She's right. Yeah. Ashley, she's right. And I have screwed up.
4: You
0: have time. Mine's in college. I bleeped up, guys.
1: You're fine.
0: I'm not fine. He's not going to know what to do in the real world when somebody tells him he can't do something or whatever. Or there's a consequence. I'm the pushover. He got whatever he wants. Do you know how many cleats that kid has? Oh, my God.
1: Yeah,
0: all right.
1: But was mom the pushover, too?
0: I screwed up with her, too. Hang on, you guys. Hang on one sec. Hang on. I never gave her any consequences, either.
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96.1, the Pioneer Valley's hit music. Miles Smith and Stargazing. Hey, it's Delaney. Checking in on your Wednesday, just a little bit after 9, and I'm going to play so much good music this hour. Olivia Dean. I've got Luke Combs.

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1: Olivia Dean and So Easy. 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
1: 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I mean, he's 21, so big, bright future, right? Billie Eilish is coming up.
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1: Killers. Hey, it's Delana. Ella Langley. This has been the song of the summer. No doubt about it. This is Choosing Texas.

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1: That's Hendrix and Golden. And I just said, hey, you may want to grab that Giggle Max if you see it, because the list of It toys is out. And Sesame Street's Tickle Me Elmo Giggle Max is number one on the list. Hey, but K-pop Demon Hunters Mattel Rumi singing doll is not far behind. So if you see one of the K-pop Demon Hunter singing dolls, you better grab it while you can.
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1: Remo with Selena Gomez and Calm Down. Just a little bit after 11, what superhero actor just became Hollywood's highest grossing actor? I've got it for you in 5 minutes.
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1: Bruno Mars and I Just Might. A little bit of energy on your Wednesday. And you know, Spider-Man A New Day did really well at the box office. I mean, one of the highest grossing movies of all time. And that means that Tom Holland has now become Hollywood's highest grossing actor of all time. Yeah, isn't that crazy? It's definitely the Spidey effect.
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1: Olivia Dean, it's so easy. Hey, it's Delana. So you probably saw that Walmart has a rotisserie chicken purse.
0: Mm-hmm.
1: It went viral. 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
1: Snow Patrol and Chasing Cars. Hey, it's Delana. Oh, this made me so sad when I saw the story about Hayden Panettiere. You know, she passed away a couple of weeks ago, and they're still investigating her death and everything. But officials say that she died from fentanyl-laced OxyContin. Yeah, so sad.

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1: Somber with Back to France. Hey, it's Delana. I hope you're having a great lunch hour. Thanks for having us on. And I'm going to play some Billie Eilish for you in NSYNC. Wasn't it fun that Billie Eilish officiated Phineas's wedding? I just thought that was a really cool thing for her to do for her brother, for sure.
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1: Bruno Mars with Risk It All on your Wednesday. That song is so romantic, isn't it? So I do it, and maybe you do it. 58% of women say they do this as soon as they get home. What do you think it is? I bet you can guess, and I'll tell you in 10 minutes.

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1: Huntrix and Golden. Did you see that all of the Mattel K-pop Demon Hunter dolls are like the it item for Christmas? So if you see one of those, grab them for the kids for sure. So 58% of women do this as soon as they get home. They walk through the door and they do this. And I bet you guessed it. Take off their bra. Yeah. So I do it, and maybe you do it. Not everybody does it, but I got to be comfortable.
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1: What a voice that guy has. Teddy Swims, Mr. Know-It-All. You know, Teddy's got his Vegas residency that's going to start, and I know a lot of people are really excited about that. Here's Miles Smith. Nice to meet you on your Wednesday.

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1: Taylor Swift with Cruel Summer. It's a little bit after one, and I love this song. I was just listening to this. I was on a road trip with my two sisters this past weekend. We just went for like a couple hour drive, and this was one of the songs we were listening to. It's Sia, Chandelier.

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1: Alex Warren with Ordinary. You know, Alex Warren is featured on our iHeartRadio YouTube channel, and we call it In the Box. He answers questions about his childhood, about his new album, Wild Child, and it's really good. If you're an Alex Warren fan, definitely check it out. Music coming up from Olivia Rodrigo and Maroon 5, too.
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1: That's Ariana Grande. Love that one. I think that may be my favorite Ariana Grande song for sure. I love it from her Petal album. Hey, Ella Langley has broken a record. She has beat out Mariah Carey. I'll tell you what she did in 10 minutes. 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
1: Bruno Mars and I Just Might. Hey, it's Delana. So you've probably heard the song Choose in Texas at some point this year. And it was voted Song of the Summer by Billboard magazine. And now Ella Langley has taken it to the next step. She has now tied Mariah Carey for being at the top of the charts longer than anybody else. She has been at number one for 22 weeks on the Billboard Hot 100. Wow. Congrats to Ella Langley, and I'm going to play music from her in the next 15 minutes.
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1: Ella Langley is, well, she going to be bigger than Mariah Carey? And All I Want for Christmas is You. She's tied Mariah on the top of the charts. Yes, this could be the biggest song of all time. This is Ella

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Hey, I'm Delana, East Longmeadow and Ludlow. Thanks so much for listening to the Pioneer Valley's hit music. We appreciate you listening wherever you are.

This is Mix 93.1. All right, look at this. Halfway through the week, right? We're going to make it. What's up? It's Raph. Thanks for hanging out with me. You could always send me a talk back on the iHeart app. Let me know what you're up to. If you're still at work, or maybe you're just trying to get out early, which you totally can, okay? You have my permission. Don't tell your boss. Just go.

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1: Is there an over-under on how often we're going to see Taylor Swift during football games? Because I feel like on Monday night, we did see her quite a bit cutting to her after a Travis Kelce play, you know?

0: This is Mix 93.1, the Pioneer Valley's hit music. Hey, what's going on with you?
1: Hello.
0: Hey.
1: Good afternoon.
0: That is so polite of you to say good afternoon like that.
1: Yeah.
0: I was taken aback by your politeness.
1: I was raised well.
0: At least your mom knows she did her job.
1: Exactly, you know.
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1: That's right.
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1: Don't worry, I'll take care of you, okay? I promise to be gentle.

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1: I actually just picked up my niece, so we're just heading home right now.
0: Oh, look at you being the nice auntie.
1: Thank you. I'm getting ready for tomorrow, decorating the whole house.
0: Oh, I love that you're getting ready for Halloween too. The fall spirit. I love it.
1: Heck yeah, I'm excited.
0: I hope you got that big skeleton from Home Depot that like is as tall as your house.
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Yep, Zara Larsson right there. I'm going to be at our iHeartRadio Music Festival presented by Capital One. 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

0: The Pioneer Valley is hit music. This is Mix 93.1. Hope you're enjoying Wednesday evening. It's Raph. Sounds like you've been you had a long day. What do you do?
1: I do personal training. I was awake at 3:45.
0: Oh yeah, that's super early. What are we at now? This is your bedtime right now. You should be sleeping right now.
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Okay, since it's halfway through September, I think I'm ready. Pumpkins, spice lattes, Uggs, fall things. I want to wear hoodies, even though it's like still hot outside. Luke Combs.

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1: Halfway through the week, what is up? I'm Courtney Lopez, back behind the mic, and I'm excited to be hanging with you for the next few hours. Flying solo today while Mario is traveling. He's in New York City. But we've got a great guest set to join us from Bravo's Next Gen NYC, fashion designer and reality TV star Brooks Marks. Looking forward to that. Plus, we'll take up a new case in Cordo's court, dig into the buzz to see what is trending, honor a good deed, and we are just a few songs away from telling you about something new you might be seeing this Halloween. So turn it up and let's get the fun started. You're on with Mark.

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1: Hey, you're on with Courtney Lopez. Halloween is just around the corner. I can't believe it. And no secret that black and orange are the standard holiday colors. But over time, other colors have snuck in too, like golds and browns from fall and blood red from horror and vampires. But this year, a new Halloween color trend is pastels. Think soft pinks, lavender, mint, and baby blue mixed with spooky classic motifs. It's often
2: spooky Easter.
1: Spooky Easter.
2: That's what it feels like.
1: Yeah, spooky Easter. It's often called Pastalloween, and it's everywhere in decor and party themes. 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I recently incorporated purple lights into my decor as of last year, and I really like that.
2: I like bright green, like Slimer from the Ghostbusters.
1: Yeah, yeah.
2: That works.
1: I don't know. Like, it's cute, the pastels, but I just feel like...
2: I feel like you're trying to take from Easter.
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1: You are on with Courtney Lopez. Mario is out, so I am flying solo, keeping the music and fun coming your way, of course, as Frasier quickly breaks down some new things that are hitting TV and streaming today.
2: Neigley on Prime Video. Maria Sten takes the lead as Frances Neigley, Reacher's old army buddy, now a Chicago PI. When a friend dies in a suspicious accident, she digs in and won't stop. Interested.
1: That's something I would do. I always say I'm an unpaid private investigator.
2: I know. I you know what? I think about it all the time. Like, my mom's first husband was murdered, like, long before I was born, obviously. Always thought, like, I want to dig into that and solve it. We should do it.
1: They've never solved
2: it. They have not.
1: Do you have any ideas?
2: I have some stuff, yes.
1: Oh, my God. We're doing that.
2: We have to make a documentary. Golden Axe on Paramount Plus, animated take on the old Sega game. Matthew Reese, who just won a couple of Emmys the other night, and Danny Pudi voiced the Warriors Axe, Tyrus, and Gilius as they team up to stop the giant death adder from racking Uria.
1: I have no idea what you just said.
2: I recognize some of it from my childhood, but not all of it.
1: Yeah, but it sounds good.
2: And finally, The Doll on Netflix, Polish drama based on a classic novel, A Man Falls Hard for an Aristocratic Isabella, and spends his whole life trying to win her over.
1: I thought it was going to be something creepy when you said The

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1: Hey, you're on with Courtney Lopez. A few more songs and we're going to take up a new case in court. It's cold. I don't know why I said that, but let's just go.
2: She's morphing into court.
1: We would love to help you out, by the way. If you find yourself in a bind, a disagreement, or you just need advice, you can slide into our DMs on IG at On With Mario Lopez, and you could end up in Cordo's court. We're back with a new case in 10. Don't move.

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1: Hey, you're on with Mario and Courtney Lopez, and it's that time again. We are heading to my court. Courtney's court. Court to weigh in, not on a scale, on a fresh case that you guys set in. Frazier, who is this from?
2: This bailiff outfit does not fit me. My brother's getting married in about a month. I was supposed to be a bridesmaid in the wedding, but this past weekend, things changed. My soon-to-be sister-in-law has replaced me with her sister. Her sister was supposed to be 9 months pregnant at the time of the wedding, and she didn't want her drawing attention away. She's now had the baby early, and it's taking my spot. I already paid for the bridesmaid's dress and everything. I'm very hurt by all this. I don't see why we both can't be in the wedding at this point, but whatever. Is this not extremely rude and mean? What would you do?
1: I am so mad for you. I find this to be extremely insulting, awful, terrible. You are your brother's sister. He's getting married. You both should be in it.
2: I don't even bought the dress, and then they're like, no.
1: I don't even see anything wrong with the sister who's 9 months pregnant being in the wedding. Like, that's just the reality of it. Like, who cares that
2: did the bride think the pregnant girl was going to draw attention away?
1: Is the bride that insecure that she's like, I don't want my pregnant sister in the wedding? Like, this, I think your brother needs to run, because if this woman is making decisions like this now, you're going to have nothing but trouble down the road.
2: I'm not officially a judge, but I would say that you should go to the wedding as not a person in the wedding, but as an audience member. And when they say, does anyone object? You should object.
3: Up. More Mario Lopez coming up.
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